jump in the coop. If they on top of the roof, fixing them bitches as hard as I can. 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Got my coins like Mario. Yeah, they call me Cardi B. I run this

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I just wanna say that I'm sorry after all this time. I know things change, but every

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Y'all enjoy the pill, gotta get out. Cause the shit that I spit out is a cheat code, like I'm facing a Rico. 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
1: Mom, can you tell us a story?
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3: 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Saying Jada Grace trying to diss?

0: 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I'm talking off stage. 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And when I say go off, I ain't talking to Zoloft. No. Rather feed your fans and family that you blow off. 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

0: 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Are you for real?
1: I hate when a broke boy get amnesia. Never bite the motherfucking hand that feeds ya.

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1: Escolta, Zicat.
2: At least it is true that man has no control, even over his own will.